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1: My controller's here looking very carefully at the situation. Obviously a major malfunction.

Ella Henderson, Tom Grennan. What a lovely way to kick off this Tuesday morning show with that song, Let's Go Home Together. I'm Stuart Calvey, the voice of the early morning breakfast show here at City Sound. It's the 4th of August, and a little time check for you. Sorry there, caught my breath. 6:04. How are you doing, folks? I'm doing pretty well. Matt Sterry's back in the house this morning at 8 a.m. with the City Breakfast Show, thankfully. No double shift for me again. I don't think I've got it in me. Not anymore. That's a young man's game for sure. I can see the next 30 minutes or so, we've got Scouting for Girls, Birdie, Houdini is coming up with by Eminem. And of course, we're going to have some 80s Flavor Flaves coming your way too. After the next song, which is Milky, Just the Way You Are, I'll remind you how you can contact the station here at City Sound. We've got a jam-packed day, of course we are. Of course we have. I've got a jam-packed 2 hours, that is for sure. Sit back, relax if you want to, get up and dance. By all means, I'll do a little bit of talking, you can do some singing.

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We've made it absolutely foolproof. Even I can do it. So you can listen to us on the move wherever you are, whatever time of day it is.

0: Possibly my favourite Pink song, that one. That was courtesy of Julian and Nicola over there in Upminster. Not far down the road, really, is it? And what about us? They are huge, huge Pink fans. Now, we are playing some 80s stuff now. Boy band and a girl band coming your way. Madness. 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But before that, definitely a girl band back in the day. It's Bananarama and Help.
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2: 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What's the first line again?
1: Help.
2: Oh, yeah.
1: One, two.
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2: 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It's in the can. It's in the can.
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0: Coming up right now, right here, Coldplay and Fix You. That's for the one and only Jamie Newman in Loudon. Did you hear a little something in my voice then? I accidentally hit the thing on my chair that makes me go down and nearly have... Yeah, bit of a shock, that one. After that, Jessie J, David Guetta and Laser Light.

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1: It is just gone 6:44 on this or Tuesday morning, the 4th of August. It is time to get into our time machine. And there's a little factoid on this one. There's a couple of little facts. One of them you may know. One of them might be something you learn new. The second factoid, I definitely didn't know it. So it's all to do with Boyzone. So we're going back in our time machine to 1998, August the 4th, 1998. And this song was released. The song is No Matter What. And apparently, according to my records here, this was their best-selling single. Didn't know that, did you? So, well, that's actually, I didn't know either factoid. That one seems I can get my head around. But the next one, did you know who composed that song? Andrew Lloyd Webber. That's the factoid that I thought was, okay, there you go. Learn something new. So No Matter What, Boyzone, back to 1998, their best-selling single. Got there in the end, didn't I?

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1: Lamar and Dance With You. That was going out all the way over up the road to West Mersey for Richard in West Mersey. Good morning to you, Rich. You got your canoe out, you got your old paddleboard out. Please, please say yes. We're going to finish the first hour with Lola Young, and the song is From Down Here. I'm taking us up till 8 a.m. this morning, taking you up to Matt Sterry, who's back in the house with the City Breakfast Show here at City Sound. Don't forget 07568 771825 is how you contact us on WhatsApp. And after Matt this morning, we have Ben Parks in the house with the Workplace Anthems at 10 a.m. I've got to say, it feels like my teeth are slipping around my mouth this morning. I'm struggling a little bit. I'll get my act together for the second half of this early morning breakfast show here at City Sound.

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1: Those guilty of serious sexual offences will stay behind bars in a shake-up to the prisoner early release scheme. Jules Utybridge has the details.
2: The Prime Minister says rapists, serious child sex offenders and grooming offenders will be excluded from the planned early prison release scheme. Andy Burners paused plans to release prisoners early in September to ease overcrowding in jails. The scheme will now be delayed until October. The government says the changes are needed to prevent the prison system from reaching capacity.
1: NHS staff are facing a rise in racist treatment from patients. The Society of Radiographers says there's been a notable increase in the past 18 months, and some staff feel it's just part of the job. Donald Trump says he thinks he and Andy Burnham are going to have a very good relationship, but claims that Britain is bankrupt. The US president has said that the PM's potential plans to open up the North Sea would be a terrific idea, though. And some of the most dedicated football fans will travel hundreds of miles to see their team play in the opening league matches of the new season. Analysis from the AA shows Carlisle United supporters face the longest round trip at 710 miles to Worthing. From Radio News Hub, I'm Frankie Hersine.
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Good morning and happy Tuesday to you, folks. This is Stuart Calvey. I'm halfway through the early morning breakfast show here at City Sound. It's just gone 7.05. How are you doing? Hopefully your Monday was pretty smooth. We're going to do our best to make sure your Tuesday is even smoother. Kicking off the second hour of this show with Sia and Chandelier. And to think about that then, my brain had a little bit of a pause, but it's okay. I recovered from it. I'm taking us up till 8 a.m. this morning now. This is where I celebrate a musician's birthday, and I love this little one that I found this morning. Some of you will have no idea who this band By and Bound are, but I absolutely do. They were kind of a bit neuromantic back in the 80s. My brother sort of copied one of their hairstyles back in the day. It was heavily highlighted and a huge wedge. I think it was the lead singer of this band. The band is A Flock of Seagulls, and many of you say, who? What? Who were they? They were real in the back in the day in the 1980s when Spandau and all that kind of were around. And the artist is Paul Reynolds. Apparently he was one of the guitarists in the Flock of Seagulls, and they were from Liverpool, that band, and their big hit of that era, of that time, was Wishing If I Had a Photograph of You. After that, I'll remind you how they can contact the station here

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0: I'm going early with this little bit of housekeeping because it's not about a show today. It's about a show tomorrow, and it's my mates Jason and Nil. They are doing the Indie Hour with about 3 or 4 weeks. It's a new show here at City Sound. It's on Wednesday evenings at 7 p.m. So do make sure you listen to that Indie Hour with Nil and Jace. They certainly know their music. John Lennon Legends coming up soon. All of me keep getting his name wrong. I don't know why.
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Oh, I do like that one. John Lennon, Legend, All of Me. That's going out to Helen in Colchester. Ooh, nearly approaching 7:30 already. We are having passion fruit now. Sounds pretty tasty, doesn't it? The artiste is Drake. And who requested that? That was Kevin in Chelmsford.

0: 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The voice of the city.
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0: Don't forget, you can listen to all of our shows again on repeat on playback. 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You can go to a website and click on the live stream link. We've made it absolutely foolproof. Even I can do it. So you can listen to us on the move wherever you are, whatever time of day it is.
1: You're number one for music in Chelmsford. This is City Sound. And

there she danced under the weight of her cloud. But for the first time in a long time, she believed that one day she would again feel the sun. She must be patient. She must have faith in the seeds that are planted beneath the snow. She must hold on, and she must let go.

Little Mix, is your love enough? Yes, it is, folks. That is it. Thank you very much. If you're a live listener on Mixclouder, thank you for joining the show, the early morning breakfast show here at City Sound. Same time, same place tomorrow morning at 6 a.m. It's over to Matt now with the City Breakfast Show at 8 a.m. with ending the show, Tiny Temper, Written in the Stars. Whatever you're doing out there, folks, stay safe, have fun. Big, big

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1: Prime Minister says those convicted of the most serious sex offences will be excluded from the planned early prison release scheme. Grace McIntosh has the details.
2: Andy Burnham has announced major changes to planned early prison releases, saying rapists, serious child sex offenders and grooming offenders will now be excluded from the scheme. But the changes have received criticism because the killers of PC Andrew Harper are still eligible for early release. His widow Lizzie Harper described it as an utter betrayal.
1: Racism against NHS staff is on the up. That's coming from the Society of Radiographers, who say that some staff members feel it's just something they have to put up with. Up to 95% of women who develop breast cancer over the next 10 years will not be flagged for additional testing under the current referral criteria. Experts say identifying those at risk earlier could give doctors a better chance at treating or even preventing the disease. And rain is on the way for some parts of the UK after the driest July in England and Wales, but temperatures are expected to remain high. For On Radio News Hub, I'm Frankie Hairsign.
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Good morning, Chelmsford. How we doing? It is me. I am back. It's Matt Sterry. This is the City Sound Breakfast. And this is Tuesday. It is the 4th of August. It's just gone 8 o'clock. I'm going to take you up to 10 a.m. as always. I'm bright. I'm happy. I want to spread the vibes to you. Let's play some great music for this Tuesday. I've got to say a big shout out to Stu Calvey, who took my Monday show. I did have a little break. I went on holiday with my family and I'm back. I'm refreshed. And do you know what? I'm looking for the old buffet already. You know when you come back from holiday and you eat so much, especially with a buffet, you don't go for one course. You go for plenty of courses. So I'm actually sitting here this early and my stomach's going, you're normally eating by now. You're normally hungry. So I'm sorry if you can hear my stomach rumbling, but let's kickstart the show. It is Tuesday and it is going to be a great Tuesday, Chelmsford. This is Sigma and Nobody to Love.

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1: Persistent and sometimes heavy rain across the north with scattered showers elsewhere, mainly in western areas. Very warm and humid conditions in the south though, with highs of 29 degrees Celsius there and 25 in the north.

It is the first Tuesday of the month. It is the 4th of August, and that was Changes from Will Young here on City Sound. Now, send in your requests, send in your shout outs. As always, we always have a great time together, and the tunes have been great the last few Tuesdays. So come on, whatever you want to do, if you've got a favourite holiday song, your favourite song in the charts, then send it over. Maybe it's your birthday. So the WhatsApp number is 07568 771 825, or you can email me right in here, right now at the studio, and it's studio@citysound.radio. Now, on the flights home, I'm home last night, I sat next to a guy called Graham. Now, he lives in Chelmsford. He is a new listener. So, good morning, Graham, and I hope you enjoyed your holiday as much as I did. And your request, I told you I'd play it, is Park Life and Blur.

0: 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The Sports Roundup.
1: Jordan Henderson has joined Chelsea on a two-year deal following his departure from Brentford. He says it was an opportunity he couldn't turn down, adding he's admired boss Xabi Alonso for some time. It's also reported an agreement's been reached for Trevor Chalobah to join Serie A side Como for £25 million plus £5 million in add-ons. Elsewhere, Celtic have kicked off their title defence with a 1-0 win against Dundee in the Scottish Premiership. Emma Raducanu's ongoing stress fracture will force her to miss the US Open. The British number one suffered the injury to her right lower leg during the grass court season and made a late decision to pull out of Wimbledon. In other tennis news, Serena and Venus Williams have been handed a doubles wildcard for this month's Cincinnati Open. And a Scottish para-athlete has said she had to stay composed when her first gold victory at the Commonwealth Games was overturned.
2: Going to bed that night not knowing when the rerun was going to happen, but also kind of keep my emotions at bay so that I could have the energy to go out there and do it again.
1: That's wheelchair racer Melanie Woods, who was named the Outstanding Athlete of Glasgow 2026 after claiming two gold medals on home soil.
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Yes, and there's Ariana Grande. Good morning, Sarah. I've got a request from Sarah in Broomfield. She's currently in the garden drinking a nice cup of coffee with a nice chocolate biscuit, apparently. That sounds very nice. My stomach is still rumbling. I'm going to have to put a long song on and go and get something to eat, I think. The old holiday buffet is not around me at the moment. So good morning, Sarah. And yes, I'm definitely going to play your song, which is Misfit, Amy Stubbs. It's one of your favourites, and definitely I'm going to get it on now. Enjoy your day, enjoy your biscuit, enjoy your coffee. Keep those requests.

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0: Johnson Theatre's latest brochure will be hitting the doormats this week with another fabulous selection of entertainment hurtling right onto their stage. Sign up on the mailing list, johnsontheatres.co.uk, to keep you up to date with up-and-coming events. Pride and Prejudice is in the theatre from the 11th to the 19th of September. 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That's got to be worth booking a ticket for. By royal appointment, starring the lovely Jane Asher as the Queen, comes to the theatre between the 20th and the 24th of October. 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Do go and have a look, but it's definitely worth a look. Cinderella, the pantomime, 27th of November, all the way through to the 3rd of Jan. Everyone likes a pantomime. So make sure you book your tickets for that. The Owl Who Came for Christmas is a heartwarming festive family show inspired by a true story of Rosie the Owl, who is discovered hiding in the family's Christmas tree, with songs, puppetry, audience participation and a charming stage adaptation. All available at chumpsoftheatres.co.uk for the show between the 12th of December and the 2nd of January.
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1: Persistent and sometimes heavy rain across the north with scattered showers elsewhere, mainly in western areas. Very warm and humid conditions in the south though, with highs of 29 degrees Celsius there and 25 in the north.
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Saxboy Billy, and of course that is the Puerto Rico song. That's for Grant in Downham, Sam in Retterden, and Joanne in Howe Green. You've all requested that all the same time. Of course I can play that song. I love that song, and it fits the moment. The sun's out, school holidays are around, everyone's on holiday, and Shell downstairs requested that a couple of weeks ago now, and since then everyone wants it. So of course get them requests coming in, and I'll play what you like. Now, I've got a request from Ella, also in Chelmsford. The lovely Ella, she sent me a nice message. She is now dating an identical twin. Now, she's just asking me questions about the two identical twins that I work with on a Friday morning. Ella, I don't know what you're about. The two I work with are absolutely amazing. I'm not sure what you're worried about, but here's your tune, Just a Dream. Nelly, enjoy your day.

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That's Neo and Miss Tundra. Now, I've got a little quizzy question for this Tuesday from Pete in Billericay. Thanks for your little question, Pete. And here is Pete's question. Which Ed Sheeran hit shares its name with a mathematical symbol and was one of his biggest ever singles? A little brain teaser for you. I will let you know, and I promise I'll let you know, because I do forget in a couple of songs' time. Thanks, Pete. Have a great day. Here is Taylor Swift. I knew it, and I knew you.

That's respectable, Men and Kim. If you were in the 80s, that was an absolute floor filler. I love it. Now, we've got a little bit more of the 80s coming up, and that was for Beth in Wickford. Now, your song is Salt and Pepper and Push It, another 80s classic. That is just coming up, Beth. Thanks for your request. Keep them coming in, Chelmsford. I will give you the contact details again after a few songs' time. And the answer to Pete in Billericay's Brain Teaser, which Ed Sheeran hit shares its name with a mathematical symbol and is one of his biggest ever singles. Some of you obviously definitely messaged in, some of you played at home, play for fun, and if you got the answer right, well done you. It is The Shape of You. Now, if you want to, like I say, request, get them in. If you want a little quiz you want me to do, I don't mind. But up next is Salt and Pepper and Push It, an absolute 80s classic. 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
1: Those guilty of serious sexual offences will stay behind bars in a shake-up to the prisoner early release scheme. Jules Utybridge has the details.
2: The Prime Minister says rapists, serious child sex offenders and grooming offenders will be excluded from the planned early prison release scheme. Andy Burners paused plans to release prisoners early in September to ease overcrowding in jails. The scheme will now be delayed until October, with ministers promising tougher supervision and GPS tagging for offenders released into the community. The government says the changes are needed to prevent the prison system from reaching capacity.
1: NHS staff are facing a rise in racist treatment from patients. The Society of Radiographers say some staff feel it's just part of the job. Oil giants BP have recorded their strongest quarterly profits, boosted by volatile energy prices as a result of the Iran war. Campaigners say they're banking more billions off a crisis affecting millions of households. And the Met Police says new tech has helped officers crack down on shoplifting in London. Scotland Yard says they're working with the likes of Tesco, Boots and Greggs, whose bosses say a surge in retail crime is affecting business. From Radio News Hub, I'm Frankie Hess.
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Beneath Your Beautiful Labyrinth featuring Emil Sandé. This is the City Sound Breakfast and I'm Matt Sterry, and if you've joined me from the very start, thanks for your company. And if you've just tuned in, where you been? You've missed a whole hour of the City Sound Breakfast. Now, for all those people that missed the numbers, I'm going to give it to you again. Store them in your head, store them in your phone, write them down, tattoo them on your body if you need to. And the WhatsApp number is 07568 771 825, or you can email me right now at the studio, and the email address is studio@citysound.radio. Now up next, I've picked this little tune. I like this tune. It come across it a little sort of a few minutes ago. I thought, do you know what, for all those people, if you are stuck in traffic and you're a little bit stressed out today, how about this should relax you. It is Broken Stones and Paul Weller.

That's Aperture and Harry Styles. He apparently, I see on social media that he come out on stage the other day and totally forgot his microphone, so he had to rush back and get it, and then obviously kickstart the song. But anyway, it is Harry Styles. He is the king at the moment. Now, so up next is Sunshine and Gabrielle for Luke in Wickford for his lovely wife Jenna. Now, it is the sunshine. Let's all be a little bit careful, chums. So there is lots and lots of fires going on around the country at the moment. And when I was away on holiday, my poor daughter had to deal with the one very, very close to us in Retterden, where the warehouse goes up. So enough said, but let's be careful. The wildlife's out there, the farmers out there. We've got a beautiful countryside. We live in the country. It is Essex. So just keep an eye on what we're doing out there, folks. We love where we live. And here is Gabrielle and Sunshine.

0: 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All the hits. Yesterday, today, and the home of local unsigned acts. City sound. Weather.
1: Persistent and sometimes heavy rain across the north with scattered showers elsewhere, mainly in western areas. Very warm and humid conditions in the south though, with highs of 29 degrees Celsius there and 25 in the north.

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1: Jordan Henderson has joined Chelsea on a two-year deal following his departure from Brentford. He says it was an opportunity he couldn't turn down, adding he's admired boss Xabi Alonso for some time. It's also reported an agreement's been reached for Trevor Chalobah to join Serie A side Como for £25 million plus £5 million in add-ons. Elsewhere, Celtic have kicked off their title defence with a 1-0 win against Dundee in the Scottish Premiership. Emma Raducanu's ongoing stress fracture will force her to miss the US Open. The British number one suffered the injury to her right lower leg during the grass court season and made a late decision to pull out of Wimbledon. In other tennis news, Serena and Venus Williams have been handed a doubles wildcard for this month's Cincinnati Open. And a Scottish para-athlete has said she had to stay composed when her first gold victory at the Commonwealth Games was overturned.
2: Going to bed that night not knowing when the rerun was going to happen, but also kind of keep my emotions at bay so that I could have the energy to go out there and do it again.
1: That's wheelchair racer Melanie Woods, who was named the Outstanding Athlete of Glasgow 2026 after claiming two gold medals on home soil.
0: All the hits. Yesterday, today, and the home of local unsigned acts. We are City Sound.

Kenny Thomas, that goes out to Gary in Springfield. Thanks for that, Gal. Thinking of Your Love. What an awesome tune. Thanks for your request. Keep them coming in. Now, 10 a.m. is fast approaching. You know I have to hand over the reins, and I'll see you very, very soon. But the WhatsApp number and the email address work, not only for me, but they work for everybody. So store them in your head, store them in your phone, tattoo them on your body, and do not forget them, because we are here for you, Chelmsford, all day, every day. Keep those requests coming in. Maybe you've been to a favourite restaurant, maybe you went to cinema, maybe, you know, you've been for a nice walk. Let us know. We are here for you guys. Now, it is Tuesday. I've got Canned Heat coming up. Jamiroquai.

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3: 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Yeah.

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1: 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By royal appointment, starring the lovely Jane Asher as the Queen, comes to the theatre between the 20th and the 24th of October. 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Cinderella, the pantomime, 27th of November, all the way through to the 3rd of Jan. Everyone likes a panto. 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The Owl Who Came for Christmas is a heartwarming festive family show inspired by a true story of Rosie the Owl, who is discovered hiding in the family's Christmas tree, with songs, puppetry, audience participation and a charming stage adaptation. All available at chelmsfordtheatres.co.uk for the show between the 12th of December and the 2nd of January.
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0: That's Kylie Minogue here on City Sound. Now, you know what time it is. It is the City Sound Record of the Week. Now, I wasn't around yesterday, and my good pal Stu Cowrie took my Monday show. And like I always say, I am always very proud to be the first person and the first slot and the first show to play the Record of the Week. And they are so good. There's some great local talent around. Now, if you've got a local talent and you think you want to be on the Record of the Week and you've got what it takes, let us know. Now, I'm going to give you the email. It is submissions@citysound.radio. I'll give it to you one more time. 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So on that note, I'm going to hand over to the big man, and this is the Record of the Week.
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3: This week's Record of the Week comes from Colchester artist Vincent Vermillion. You've Got a Run is taken from his brand new EP, and it's another great example of the incredible music being made right here in Essex. 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
3: Scattered showers for many of us, particularly across western areas. Persistent and heavy rain in the north too, with the chance of some hail and thunder across Northern Ireland. Staying warm though, with highs of 29 degrees Celsius.

What an absolute classic tune that is. That is On Vogue and My Loving. Now, fast approaching is 10 a.m. and I have to literally hand over the reins. But don't go anywhere, Chelmsford. We've got you back. It is Tuesday. We're here all day, every day. Now, up is Double Bubble. Double Bubble, Ben Parks. So 10 to midday is Workplace Anthems, Ben Parks. Midday to 2 p.m., the City Sound Lunch with also Ben Parks. Ben, you love it. I love your tunes you play as well. 2 to 3, our very own Funny Man, 80s Hour, Roy Thomas, absolutely great tunes. 3 to 4, we've gone up, 90s Hour, absolute awesome tunes. If you love the 90s, Alan Chambers is your man. And of course, Jenna Beckett and the Naughties, 4 to 5. After that, there's loads and loads more going on. So send your requests, send in your shout-outs. We've got you back on this Tuesday, Chelmsford. This is

That is Don't Chat and Pussycat Dolls. Now you've got Double Bubble Ben Parks in the house. He is ready to take over from me. I am literally

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1: The Prime Minister says those convicted of the most serious sex offences will be excluded from the planned early prison release scheme. Jules Utybridge has the details.
2: Andy Burnham's announced major changes to planned early prison releases, saying rapists, serious child sex offenders and grooming offenders will now be excluded from the scheme. Reforms designed to ease prison overcrowding have been delayed until October. But the change has received criticism because the killers of PC Andrew Harper are still eligible for early release. His widow Lizzie Harper said it's an utter betrayal.
1: Oil company BP have raked in their strongest quarterly profits for 4 years due to oil prices soaring during the Iran war. Campaigners have accused them of profiteering from a climate crisis. The criteria to refer women at risk of breast cancer for further testing misses up to 95% of those under 50 who go on to develop the disease over the next decade. Experts say a new system identified 8 times as many women. And former England Test cricket captain Ben Stokes says he's definitely played his last match for his country, but admits he could come back in a coaching capacity. From Radio News Hub, I'm Frankie Hersein.
3: 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So if you bought cars on finance between 2007 and 2024, then text PCP to 60777 now.
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I'm sure that woke you up this morning. Welcome along to Workplace Anthems. It's me, Ben Parks, here until 12 for the Workplace Anthems, and then I'm here as well after that for the City Sound Lunch until 2 o'clock. So you got me most of the way until the rest of the morning and then into the afternoon as well. Thanks very much to Matt Sterry for his breakfast show this morning. He'll be back next Monday as well. So loads of stuff coming up on the show today. Tuesday teasers, we've got the showbiz news just after 10:30, but more importantly, loads of great music like this. Start Alpha Beats.

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Now, Guinness World Record holder, it's his concert in Hyde Park last year. 22,141 people wore a bald cap in celebration of Pitbull. And that was a record for the largest gathering of people wearing bald caps in any one place. So he's now a Guinness World Record holder, is Pitbull. And, yeah, it was at his concert in Hyde Park last month. Loads of great music still to come. We've got a Tuesday teaser after the next couple of tracks. Sophie Ellis-Bextor. Another track that's gone viral the last few years, Murder on the Dance Floor.

It's Jimmy Nail. Ain't No Doubt. Always enjoy that one. City Sound, the voice of Chelmsford, is me, Ben Parks, here. Workplace Anthems until midday. Got my first Tuesday teaser of the morning, just to get your brain working while you're at work today. Or just at home, maybe, just pottering about. Well done to Tarona Tafaki, by the way. I don't know if you've been watching the Commonwealth Games. She won Tuvalu's first ever Commonwealth Games medal. But what was strange about her winning a bronze medal in the women's 75 kilogram boxing? So what was odd about the Tuvalu first Commonwealth Games medal in the 75 kilograms boxing? If you want to let me know, have a guess, 07568771825, studio at citysound.radio. And I'll tell you the answer after this from Atomic Kitten and a classic from Jamiroquai.

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1: Ooh, hey, hey. Oh, what we're living in. Let me tell you.

Jamiroquai there, Virtual Insanity. When maybe your sofa and all that was moving around the room as you were dancing to that in your lounge, like the music video. A boxer from the Pacific island of Tuvalu, Tarona Tafaki. She, what was odd about her winning a bronze medal? Well, I think a couple of people got close. Yes, there was only five people enter the competition. So she got a bye to the semi-final and then lost on all three of the judges' scorecards to an Indian fighter. And then she got a bronze medal because they don't fight a third, fourth place playoff to sort of save people's sort of health and safety, I suppose. So, yeah, she won a bronze medal without winning a fight at the Commonwealth Games. So she, it was Tuvalu's first Commonwealth medal as well. Saying, yeah, so it was one of the smallest nations in the world. A hugely significant moment for Tuvalu. So well done. She managed to get there, I suppose, and be eligible to fight in the Commonwealth Games. Well done to her, Tarona Tafaki. Here's some Freddie Legrand. We've got the showbiz news coming up after 10:30. And then something that you all will enjoy.

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5: TV presenter Mo Gilligan says it's difficult to be a young black man in the entertainment industry, as he feels he's representing almost the whole community. The star says he struggles with establishing boundaries, as he doesn't want to be labelled as being hard to work with. But he says he remains outspoken about racism, inequality and tokenism in the industry. Reality star Meghan McKenna's permanently made the shift to Germany after a break-in, which happened 2 years ago, left her terrified. Intruders with machetes targeted her home in England shortly after her honeymoon with Union Berlin football player Oliver Burke. She says the incident changed her forever and that she could no longer live in the UK on her own. And Julia Roberts and Claudia Winkleman are among some of the famous faces seen sporting a new British Red Cross t-shirt designed by illustrator Charlie Maxey. The t-shirt, named Here for Humanity, aims to raise money for the organisation and spread the message of hope and compassion.
0: You're number one for music in Chelmsford. 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

from 1979 there. That was ABBA, Gimme, Gimme, Gimme. On City South, Workplace Anthems, me, Ben Parks, until midday with the Workplace Anthems, and I'm here until 2 o'clock for the City Sound lunch between 12 and 2. 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You'll need the contact details in a moment, because I'm going to give you another Tuesday teaser after these two, Paula Abdul and Blur.

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couple of great tunes there. Paula Abdul, Opposites Attract, and then we had Blur there, Girls and Boys, all about going on your summer holiday there. WhatsApp me 07568 771825 or email studio at citysound.radio. This is Ben Parks on Workplace Anthems. If you know the answer, the Commonwealth Games, it was a really good a closing ceremony with Simple Minds doing a couple of classics. They did Don't You Forget About Me and a couple of other great tracks, and there was some really good sort of Scottish music as well. And then India are hosting the next games in 2030, and there was some Indian music as well, quite lively as well, lots of dancing, lots of people on stage, and how they managed to fit them all in, but it was quite a good ceremony. So we had the story about Tuvalu, but what did Gabon, Dominica and Rwanda do in the Commonwealth Games? What did Gabon, Dominica and Rwanda do in the Commonwealth Games this year? Let me know. 07568 771825. Let's have some Arrested Development.

Hopefully that one got you sort of pumped up and ready to take on the day there. That was Macklemore and Ryan Lewis featuring Ray Dalton with Can't Hold Us on City Sound. Just coming up to 11 o'clock. Just about got enough time to tell you the answer of the my Tuesday teaser relating to the Commonwealth Games. Rwanda, Dominica and Gabon, they won their first medals in the Commonwealth Games ever. Rwanda won a bronze in 10,000 metres women's. Dominica won the women's triple jump and Gabon got a bronze in the women's judo, and it was their debut in the competition as well. Let's have some Soul to Soul to take you up to the news at 11, and then CJ Lewis and DNC coming up in the next hour.

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1: The Prime Minister says those convicted of the most serious sex offences will be excluded from the planned early prison release scheme. Grace McIntosh has the details.
2: Andy Burnham has announced major changes to planned early prison releases, saying rapists, serious child sex offenders and grooming offenders will now be excluded from the scheme. But the changes have received criticism because the killers of PC Andrew Harper are still eligible for early release. His widow Lissy Harper described it as an utter betrayal.
1: NHS staff are facing a rise in racist treatment from patients. The Society of Radiographers says there's been a notable increase in the past 18 months and some staff feel it's just part of the job. Oil giants BP have recorded their strongest quarterly profits for 4 years, boosted by volatile energy prices as a result of the Iran war. Campaigners say they're banking billions off a crisis affecting millions. And nearly 150,000 students in Scotland have received their results this morning. A new record's been reached for the number of National 5 passes. From Radio News Hub, I'm Frankie Hess.
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0: 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Your workplace anthems.

There's DNC, Cake by the Ocean, one of the Jonas Brothers, I think that is. Bit of a summer party vibe I've got going on at the moment, I think, rather than the sort of club atmosphere than usual. And before that, CJ Lewis, Sweets for My Sweet. I've got some Shaka Demus and Pliers coming up as well, just to continue on the summery vibe. But this one is for one, for anyone that hasn't managed to wake up yet this morning. Ben Parks here, Workplace Anthems until midday. And then I'm here as well for the City Sound Lunch until 2:00.

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1: Oh, darling. Just floating like.

somebody else. Shaka Demus and Pliers there back in 1993 there. Tease Me. More 90s tracks this afternoon between 3 and 4 with Alan Chambers, who's also covering some of the noughties hour this week while Jenna's off. He did yesterday, if you want to have a listen back, and he's also doing Thursday and Friday this week. Rebecca, who normally does Overdrive on a Friday night, is sitting in as well this afternoon for Jenna on the noughties hour. So we've got some new voices on the noughties hour this week. Here's another Tuesday teaser. It's good to see this person getting some recognition, by the way. His who has been nominated for the Mercury Prize this year for the best British or Irish album of the year for his 20th album, solo album. So who's been nominated for the Mercury Prize for the first time for his 20th solo album? Let me know. 07568 771 825. 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

Young Disciples there, and Apparently Nothing on City Sound. So the answer to my Tuesday teaser, so his 20th album that he's released this year. It's a singer who's now 84 years old. Did you get it? It's Paul McCartney has been nominated for the Mercury Prize for the first time with his new album, The Boys of Dungeon Lane, and he's up against quite a stiff task in the nominations. I think Olivia Dean is nominated, obviously, who's been all over the charts this year. You would have heard her loads on City Sound. Dave, a former winner. Florence, who's had a big hit, obviously, this year with Rain Dance. Florence and the Machine's new album. Jade, ex Little Mix singer. Ray, her second album, This Music May Contain Hope. And Suede as well, Antidepressants. Although you never know, it might be coming from one of the more unknown ones like Dove, Ellis, Cozy Radical, Near Archives. Well, and there's a collaboration album, War Child Records, as well, that's been nominated as well, where loads of singers did a sort of cover or one of their classic tracks there. So good luck to Paul McCartney. He's in Newcastle again after Sam Fender won the first one in Newcastle last year. So could his partner from Rain Me In, Olivia Dean, win this year with her album The Art of Loving, which has had loads of success. But here's I'm going to play some Paul McCartney here, and I thought this was his most upbeat workplace anthem style track here. It's the one that he did with Michael Jackson in the 80s. Say, say, say.

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4: 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So join me, Alan Chambers, Monday to Friday afternoons 3 until 4 for the 90s hour on City Sound.
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Dina Carroll there, Special Kind of Love. It's Ben Parks here, Workplace Anthems for a Tuesday morning, August the 4th now, and it's 11:37 on this Tuesday morning. That's music to get you going and through the workday here on City Sound. Don't forget, loads of great music coming up. We've got some Joss Stone and Dandy Warhols as well to play before 12. Let's continue the music. Here's some Disclosure featuring Eliza Doolittle.

There's Joss Stone on City Sound, super duper love there. I've got another Tuesday teaser for you, the last one. So the Premier League is kicking off in a couple of weeks. We've got Chelsea City in action this Saturday away at Hemel, their first league game of the season. You can listen to me for more details between 7 and 8 on a Thursday night here on City Sound for more details previewing that first game of the season for Chelsea City. So what's the record that's going to happen on the opening weekend of the Premier League season? There's a record that's going to be broken on the opening weekend of a Premier League season. And yeah, see if you can guess that. 07568 771 825 or email studio@citysound.radio.

Three in a row there on City Sound Workplace Anthems. Alesso and Cool, Dandy Warhol's Bohemian Like You. Tell me, where are you now? And that was Years and Years teaming up with Galantis there with Sweet Talker. So the last Tuesday teaser was my question about the Premier League record for the opening day, where it still could change, I suppose, because we're not there yet. But there will be nine new managers. Nine clubs have got a new manager this season. Liverpool, Man City, Chelsea, Bournemouth, Nottingham Forest, Crystal Palace, Fulham, Ipswich and Newcastle. So Newcastle became the last one this week, didn't they, with Eddie Howe leaving. Matthias Jessler taking over. Gary O'Neill at Ipswich, Arbeloa at Fulham, Pierre Sage Palace. Oliver Glasner's gone to Forest from Palace. Marco Rosa, after Andoniana Iraola, went to Liverpool. Xabi Alonso at Chelsea, and Pep Guardiola, of course, has left Man City and been taken his place by Enzo Maresca. Well, this is maybe something that the new managers might get quite early in the season if they start badly. Some they'll be criticised, and this is Alexander O'Neill to finish Workplace Anthems this morning. But I'll be back after the news of the City Sound Lunch. Loads of features coming up on that, including the City Sound Record of the Week.

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1: FIFA's Chief of Global Football Development says Gianni Infantino's decision to withdraw from a plan to sell stakes in a World Cup company to private investors was absolutely necessary and beyond question. The statement from former Arsenal manager Arsene Wenger comes a week on from the first reports emerging about Infantino's plan. NHS staff have been called monkeys and patients have refused to be treated by non-white staff. That's amid a reported rise in racism across the health service. The Society of Radiographers did the research. Leandra Arch is their spokesperson.
2: People don't feel confident to report incidences of racism, and they don't feel like there is going to be any meaningful action when they do actually report these incidences. So I think there's a lot of work to do in that space.
1: And the results for Scottish pupils' exams are in, and almost 8,000 more have passed National 5 level than last year. Scotland's Education Secretary has called the results incredibly positive. That's the latest from Radio News Hub. I'm Holly Hughes.
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There's some inspiration from Heather Small there, Proud, on City Sound. To start the City Sound lunch with me, Ben Parks, in here until 2 o'clock this afternoon. We've got the record of the week, which Rebecca is going to tell us about 12:15. And then we've got the theatre guide as well. Paul Morris is going to let you know what's going on at the Chelmsford City Theatre. We've got loads of great music as well, mixture of the new music, a bit of retro as well. If you want to maybe take a request, 07568771825 on WhatsApp or email studio@citysound.radio. Let me know what you want to hear this afternoon as you enjoy a nice lunch on this Tuesday afternoon. Let's have something as from the Mercury Prize list I mentioned in the Workplace Anthems. This is from her second album, This Music May Contain Hope. This is new from Ray, Nightingale Lane.

There's the cause on City Sound. That was Breathless there. And before that, we had a great track there, Nightingale Lane from Ray, deservedly nominated for the Mercury Prize again this year for her album. This album may contain hope. We've got the weather now. It's another hot one today, 30 degrees this afternoon. By the end of the show, it'll be 30 degrees between about 2 and 3. Might cool down a little bit tomorrow, down to 26. Thursday about 23, but it could be up to about 28 again by next Sunday. No chance of any rain by the look of it, at least any significant rain. I'm sure we're going to have absolutely, when it happens, it's going to happen, I think, a lot, the rain, after so long without it. Let's have some Ella Henderson and Tom Grennan, and then we'll have the record of the week.

0: What a great track that is. Two of the best singers at the moment in England, Ella Henderson and Tom Grennan. Let's go home together. City Sound Record of the Week. Now Rebecca's here to tell us all about it. If you want to maybe get your record, give us on the transmission show with Paul Dupree on a Wednesday night at 8 o'clock, or maybe and he'll pick it as Record of the Week. Submissions at citysound.radio if you're in a local band. Let's have a look and let's have a listen to this week's Record of the Week. Here's Rebecca to tell us all about
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2: This week's Record of the Week comes from Colchester artist Vincent Vermillion. You've Got a Run is taken from his brand new EP, and it's another great example of the incredible music being made right here in Essex. If you enjoy it, be sure to check out the full EP. 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

There was Teddy Swims there on City Sound Lunch with his new one, Mr. Know-It-All. Is it me or is that... That sounds a bit like somebody that I used to know from Gautier there. Just that little bit in the background. Here's from Sheryl Crow to take us up to the Theatre Guide. Cover of the Rod Stewart song, First Cut Is the Deepest.

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4: 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I have a lot of admiration for Stevie Wonder. 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And I still enjoy it, and I still go out right.

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1: 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That's got to be worth booking a ticket for. By royal appointment, starring the lovely Jane Asher as the Queen, comes to the theatre between the 20th and the 24th of October. 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Do go and have a look, but it's definitely worth a look. Cinderella, the pantomime, 27th of November, all the way through to the 3rd of Jan. Everyone likes a panto. Make sure you book your tickets for that. The Owl Who Came for Christmas is a heartwarming festive family show inspired by a true story of Rosie the Owl, who is discovered hiding in the family's Christmas tree, with songs, puppetry, audience participation and a charming stage adaptation. All available at chelmsfordtheatres.co.uk for the show between the 12th of December and the 2nd of January.
0: For more information and details of future events, visit chelmsfordtheatre.co.uk. The City.

Another great song from Miles Smith there. That was Gold on City Sound Radio for Chelmsford and Mid-Essex. Don't forget, we're now on DAB. We launched in February, so you can listen on your car radio as you're driving around the city. 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You can plug into the car and go wherever you can get an internet signal. So my dad has asked for a request. We do the Chelmsford City show every Thursday evening between 7 and 8. We've got a new signing, Manny Egbo, back, returning signing from last season. He's come back. Bit of a couple of injuries, though, unfortunately, we picked up in pre-season. But hopefully we can start well this Saturday away to Hemel Hempstead. First home game the following Saturday against Truro, and then also on the Monday night, August the 17th, against Ebbsfleet. So there's the football season back underway after the excitement of the World Cup. Here's something you might be doing during today. Day Sleeper, REM here.

There's one of the breakthrough hits of the year, Bella Kay, that only 20 years old singer from Houston in America. That was I Love It, I Love It, I Love It, all written in one as one word, so it's even more confusing to say as a DJ. Coming up, just 1:45 on this Tuesday afternoon, City Sound Lunch. Hope you're doing well. It's Ben Parks with you until 2 o'clock this afternoon. We've got some great tracks before the before 1 o'clock. We've got some Leona Lewis coming up with her Snow Patrol cover. But here's one going back to the 80s, the late 80s, Wet, Wet, Wet Now. He would

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1: 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And here's Nikki, driving off for a morning coffee. 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And for horse riders, like Joe and Daisy here, slow down to under 10 miles per hour and allow at least 2 metres. 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

That's The Wanted there, Rule the World, just coming up to 1 o'clock here on City Sound, your local radio station for Chelmsford. A couple of new shows that have been launched in the last couple of months you might not have heard on City Sound. We've got the Tens Hour on a Saturday afternoon now between 4 and 5 with young Sonny. He's with all the music from the Tens decade in addition to our Decades Hours shows. And then on a Wednesday night, 7 till 8, the Indie Hour with Jason and Neil, playing loads of great indie music on there. That's a couple of new shows on City Sound. And don't forget as well, the Noughties Hour today. Jenna's off this week, so Rebecca's sitting in today, and tomorrow Alan Chambers on Thursday and Friday.

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1: Government's apologised to the family of PC Andrew Harper as two of his killers remain eligible for early release. Justice Secretary Alex Norris has acknowledged the decision had created harm, but says the alternative was seeing prisons cease to function. Gianni Infantino's backtrack on plans to sell

0: stakes in a World Cup company to private investors has been called absolutely necessary. FIFA's Chief of Global Football Development, Arsene Wenger, has made the statement a week after reports of the plans first emerged. NHS staff are facing a rise in racist treatments from patients. The Society of Radiographers reports staff being called monkeys and dirty foreigners. Their spokesperson, Leandra Archer, says this is becoming far too common.
1: There's a normalisation of racism within society at the minute. I think people are being empowered to be racist.
0: And it's results day for Scottish pupils, as a record number of passes at National 5 level have been recorded. That's the latest from Radio News Hub. I'm Holly Hughes.
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City Sound Lunch with me, Ben Parks. It's just 1:05 into the last hour of the show. And then Roy is here with the start of the Decades Hours at 2 o'clock with the 80s Hour, playing more 80s tracks and asking you if one song was a hit or a miss as well, whether it made number one or not. I've just seen, by the way, there's an event happening at the moment. If you can go down to the Chelmsford Museum of Chelmsford, you can go and see the new exhibition they've got there with loads of Iron Age gold coins, which they found in an archaeological dig in Great Baddow. The Great Baddow coin hoard, the largest collection of Iron Age gold coins ever recorded. 935 coins, plus the remnants of a possible vessel, have gone on show for the first time in the new exhibition. I'll tell you why it was there as well. And that started in July. It's running until next April at the Museum of Chelmsford, which they've recently done up. And it's really good now, the Museum of Chelmsford. So it's something to go along and have a look at. I probably should have played that when I played Miles Smith Gold in the last hour, shouldn't I? Just as a nice as a nice link there. Couple of the best American artists at the moment, Benson Boone, after this, from Chapel Rowan.

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0: these beautiful things that I've got.
1: Benson Boone and Beautiful Things. Mr. Backflip himself, he lost the backflip off the stage, doesn't he, and Jump About. Well, that's a great track there. That was his breakthrough single. My dad had a request. If you want to get a request in, 07568 771825 on City Sound Lunch, email studio@citysound.radio. And this is a track you might not have heard before, back in the 70s, but if you want more 70s music, don't forget to listen to Adam Ravenscroft on a Monday evening between 7 and 9 for the 70s selection. And here's another, a 70s track here from Steely Dan, Ricky Don't Lose That Number.

Great bit of modern disco there from Jesse Ware. That was I Could Get Used to This. We had Tasmin Archer. That's always a difficult one to say. Sleeping Satellite as well. And then we had that request from my dad, Steely Dan. Ricky, don't lose that number. I hope you enjoyed that one if you've never heard that before. The City Sound Lunch coming up to 1:30. We got the business news after the next song. Because obviously, even if you're having your lunch, it's good to keep tabs on the working world. And we've got some feeder coming up. I just noticed I've been keeping you up to date with the people joining Strictly Come Dancing this autumn. And Sean Wright Phillips, the former England player, was the next contestant announced. Yes, obviously from Man City and Chelsea, mostly known for, and the son of Ian Wright as well. So yeah, it'll be interesting to see how he gets on. Sometimes you had Jimmy Floyd Hasselbank last year, was a decent footballer, but you had David James as well, I think that went out in the sort of second week. So there's also a rumour that former Premier League referee and Gladiator referee Mark Clattenburg is going to be on it. And I said I don't think he needs any extra fake tan, as he's normally quite tanned, is Clattenburg, but I'm sure he'll do really well on it. Here's some feeder now, Tumble and Fall on City Sound, your local radio station for Chelmsford. This take you up to 1:30.

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1: It's reported that AstraZeneca has held talks with US rival Bristol Myers Squibb over a merger. It could create a drugs giant worth more than £300 billion. Neither company have commented on the reports first seen in the Financial Times. The UK's manufacturing sector grew against last month, but at a slower pace. New figures showed a reading of 51.9 in July. Oil prices have dropped to a three-week low after Donald Trump called off strikes on Iran. Brent crude oil fell below $83 a barrel on Monday, down nearly 6%. New look have a new boss. Lydia Petherick is now in charge at the high street retailer after they said earnings were buoyed by having fewer discounts. And Wingstop UK has seen a 75% surge in sales. The chicken shop chain says they plan to open up to 30 sites this year across England, Scotland, Wales and Ireland.
0: Lunchtimes with City Sound.

Calvin Harris and Rag and Bone Man, that's Giant. On City Sound, the City Sound Lunch. It's just coming up to 22:02. Not long left of the show before Roy gets here with loads of 80s tracks at 2 o'clock. I don't know if a bit more highbrow than the music I'm playing. There's some proms have been on. There's a really good one if you're into your science fiction this Saturday evening on BBC Two. Space soundtracks at the proms. You've got music from The Planets, Star Wars, E.T., Interstellar, and Arrival as well. So loads of spacey tunes as well. There's some ones coming up, some James Bond, Disney as well, American classics, and then the Last Night at the Proms as well in September. Let's have a bit of Kylie Minogue, Spinning Around. Still got some Ed Sheeran, and I play the number one single at the moment as well.

Avicii and Aloe Black there with SOS on City Sound Lunch. Ben Parks with you for another 15 minutes or so until 2 o'clock. One show that you want to listen to this week, Transmission on a Wednesday evening with Paul Dupree. He's got all the new music and some stuff that you might not have heard of on the daytime radio. So have a listen on a Wednesday evening between 8 and 10. Paul Dupree, he's got live tracks. Sometimes he has somebody live in the studio or somebody recorded. Sometimes they go to the hot box and have a live concert streamed direct into your radio from the centre of Chelmsford. So loads of stuff going on there. Transmission with Paul Dupree on a Wednesday night. Here's someone that started off on new music, just playing his guitar, has become a massive world superstar. Ed Sheeran, Shape of You.

What a perfect pop song there. Just over 2.5 minutes. The Lars, There She Goes on City Sound. This song as well, the next one, is the current number one single, and it's broken the record 19 weeks now at number one, I think, isn't it? The track with Sam Fender and Olivia Dean has broken all records, the longest number one in history. And it's Rain Me In here on City Sound.

4, and then the City Sound Drive every week at 5 with Andy Holmes, Ali James in at 7, and the Gods of Rock in at 8. You can hear me again on City Sports with my dad talking all things Chelsea City on Thursday evening, previewing our first league game of the season. Finally, some real football to talk about. And then I'm back here next Tuesday again for Workplace Anthems and the City Sound Lunch. Here's Phil Collins to lead us into the 80s hour. Susudio.

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1: Tory leader Kemi Badenoch has criticised the government's prison's early release scheme. It comes after the Justice Secretary apologised to the family of PC Andrew Harper, as two of his killers remain eligible for early release.
2: I'm here, out with police. I see the hard work they do. The idea that one of their killers will be out on early release, or some of their killers, I should say, out on early release, is horrific.
1: The 28-year-old police officer sustained fatal injuries after being dragged down a country road by three teenagers fleeing the scene of a burglary in a car in 2019. Fires are being deliberately started on a mountain in Wales. That's according to South Wales Fire and Rescue Service, who've been tackling the major incident Ferndale wildfire in the Rhondda Valley since Saturday. And the results for Scottish pupils exams are in, and almost 8,000 more have passed National Level 5 than last year. Scotland's Education Secretary has called the results incredibly positive. That's the latest from Radio News Hub. I'm Holly Hughes.
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0: aware of e-bikes and e-scooters, as figures show over 1,300 collisions involving e-scooters last year alone. 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
1: As e-bikes and e-scooters become more common, it's important that people understand the rules around using them. 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

0: Two Tribes from Frankie Goes to Hollywood starts the show off today, Tuesday the 4th of August. Thanks very much to Ben for the past 2 hours. I've got some great stuff coming up in the next hour. This is the 80s Hour. My name's Roy. I'm here till 3.
1: This is City Sound, the voice of the city.
0: This is City Sound. You know how to get hold of us. It's quite easy. 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Jane got in touch with the WhatsApp number Friday last week, and she said, can you play this one, The Stranglers and Golden Brand? Couldn't find it at the time, but promised her I would play it today. I've not played this one for ages.

0: Brown, Just for Jane and the Stranglers. Right, it's almost time. Well, it is time. It's brought us up to our third track of the day. And as you all know, the third track of the day is our hit or miss track. Was it a hit? Did it get to number one, or was it a miss and didn't quite make it? To join in, all you have to do is tell me whether you think it was a hit or a miss. 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

Venus from Bananarama was today's hit or miss track. 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Did it get to number one? Or was it a miss and didn't quite make it? 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What should we play? Aswad and Shine.

I'm gonna be 500 miles by the Proclaimers. What a great Scottish song. Talking about great songs, it's time to play Culture Club and Time, Clock of the Hearts. Welcome along to see

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1: Loads of ways for you to listen to us nowadays, isn't there? DAB is great, especially when you're around Chelmsford. Go out in the car and you can have us on in the background. At home, on your smart speaker, just tucked away in the corner somewhere, just turn around and tell it, play City Sound Radio, and it will. And you can have us with you 24 hours a day if you really want to. I'm not saying you've got to. What have we done to... Should I start that one again? Teeth fell out. What have we done to deserve this? Pet Shop Boys and Dusty Springfield.

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4: 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Or is that just me? 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Why not? 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I'll be here to keep you company every weekday afternoon with Jenna, 4 till 5, on the Naughties Hour on City Sound. I'm still a bit sad that I haven't met Michael Bublé yet, given the fact that I've pretty much been in love with him since the 90s.

0: House of Fun from Madness. We hope you're in a house of fun or having fun in the house or wherever you're listening to us. If you're at work, was you stomping around the office while that was on? I don't know. This puts us up to the time where I reveal your hit or miss quiz answer. Was Venus by Bananarama a hit? Did it get to number one or was it a miss and not quite make it? Well, Bananarama had loads of great hits. I thought that was the number one. When I looked it up just a couple of minutes ago, I was very surprised that it only got as high as number eight. So therefore, today's hit or miss was a miss. Give yourselves a round of applause if you said that.
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Phyllis Nelson, move closer. Come on, come a little bit closer. Come a little bit closer. I've got something to say to you. Well, what I'm actually going to do is tell you what's coming up later on this evening. Right, straight after I finish at 3 o'clock, we carry on through the decades. The 90s hour, I've done the 80s hour. The 90s hour with Alan Chambers. And then the noughties hour. Well, Rebecca's sitting in tonight. That's followed by City Sound Drive with Andy Holmes. Andy on a Tuesday night leads us into our rock night. Yes, Ali James takes over at 7 with the Ali James Experience as a warm up for the gods of rock who are on between 8 and 10.

Mandela from the specials. What's going on in town tonight? Right, there's a couple of quizzes. The Bootmaker from 7 till 10 have got their quiz night. Yes, they have a regular quiz night on a Tuesday night every week because they do on a Tuesday. And also the Black Horse has got one on. Starts at 7:15, finishes at 9 o'clock, and it's family friendly. Yeah, that's where you want to go. They're down in Molsham Street. You know where the Bootmaker is.

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1: Yes, and the 80s Hour is running out of time. Got time for this one and one more afterwards. I hope you've enjoyed today's show. Stay with City Sound. Alan's coming up with the 90s in a moment.

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1: A 14-year-old boy has drowned after going into the water at a dock. The Metropolitan Police say officers were called just before 7 p.m. on Monday to reports that a boy had entered the dock on the Isle of Dogs in East London. The boy was retrieved from the river at 10:30 p.m. and pronounced dead. Kemi Badenoch criticised the government's prison's early release scheme.
2: The fact is the government had to be forced into this by me and so many other people bringing the victims out. They shouldn't have had to do that. And yet still, killers are going to be released, like the killers of PC Andrew Harper.
1: It follows a revision of plans to cut some prison sentences, with rapists, serious child sex offenders and grooming offenders now excluded. And 157 migrants have been capsized crossing the English Channel after the dinghy's engine caught on fire. 54 of the migrants have been taken to France on British Border Security Command boats. That's the latest from Radio News Hub. I'm Holly Hughes.
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Last of the Mock Turtles and Can You Dig It? Good afternoon. It is Tuesday, 3 o'clock. It is time for the 90s app. Big thanks to Roy. He's done. He'll be back tomorrow at 2 o'clock. But what can I promise you in the next 60 minutes? Well, the number one on this day in 1997, for starters, and another track from our Artist of the Week, Shania Twain, as well, is what I can promise you. All from the decade that gave us Jurassic Park and Kindergarten Cop.

CeCe Peniston, what a song, finally. Now, around this time, every day, we give you the lyrics for the lyric test. It's simple enough. I'm going to give you the words. They belong to a big hit of the decade. See if you can fathom out exactly which song it is before I play the song in full. So here we go. Short and sweet today. You say that love will capture me, but not unless you give it free. There we go. Is that ringing any bells? You say that love will capture me, but not unless you give it for free. There we go. It is a great song. One we don't get to play very often on the 90s hour, so really looking forward to squeezing that in just ahead of 4 o'clock.

That's Brittany here on the 90s Air. This is City Sound, the voice of Chelmsford. If you'd like to get in touch with us, 07568 771825 is our WhatsApp number. You can message us on that any time of the day or night. Likewise, you can also send us an email to studio@citysound.radio. And there is one special email address I have to tell you about, because it's really important. If you are a solo artist or a band and you want to get your music on the air, then one simple thing you need to do is get that music together, send it in an email to submissions@citysound.radio, and from there, well, it could go great for you. You could be on transmission on a Wednesday evening with Paul Dupree. You could also be our record of the week as well and be played on City Sound right the way through the week. But you will not get that luxury if you don't send the email. So submissions@citysound.radio. Remember, if you are that band or artist, do that. If you know somebody, then send them the details and make sure they send us their music as soon as possible.

0: What a beauty. That is Stevie B and Because I Love You. Now, tonight in the city, there's lots going on. As always, here's just a sample of what you can get up to tonight. It's Chelmsford Craft Club. That's at the Patch Grey's Yard in Chelmsford. Starts at 5:30. At 7 o'clock at the Hotbox, live music from Putan Club, Weapon Eyes, and Earth Mother. Always great names of bands at the Hotbox. And finally, there's a quiz night. That's at the Black Horse, and that is at 7:15 tonight. So yeah, there's three great things. I'm sure there's more. If there's something you know about that's coming up, send us that email to studio@citysound.radio.
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Well, that's on Vogue. Coming up soon, I'll be telling you about a dinosaur that's come up for auction. It doesn't happen every day, does it? But you won't believe the price it went for. I'll tell you about that in a little while. But right now, though, it's time for our Artist of the Week. This week, it is Shania Twain, born in 1965. Bit of a country music fan at heart, but it certainly turned into pop music and big, big hits right the way through the 90s and beyond. And this is an example, a great one. Don't be stupid.

0: At Shania Twain, she certainly wasn't stupid, was she? She made a few quid, to say the least, from music just like that. And I can promise you three more great songs around this time, tomorrow, Thursday and Friday. But now let's see just how good you are when it comes to your 90s music, because we don't just let anyone listen to this show. You need a certain level of knowledge. Let's see if you can exceed that level today with this question. Who released the hit Hazard in 1992? Was it Michael Bolton, Richard Marx or Phil Collins? So Michael Bolton, Richard Marx or Phil Collins, one of them had a song Hazard in the charts in 1992. What a song it was as well. I've got that song and I'll tell you exactly who the artist was in just a few minutes' time.
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Backstreet Boys and everybody. So, I asked you a question a little while ago about the song Hazard from 1992. Just who was behind that song? Was it Michael Bolton, Richard Marx, or Phil Collins? That was the question. The answer, of course, is Richard Marx. And what a song it was.

Richard Marx, of course it was, and Hazard. Now, 1997, that seems a long while ago. It's almost 30 years ago, so it is a long while ago. In the 1996 Atlanta Olympics had closed around this time in that year. The United States took the most medals in that with 101, 44 of those gold, so a well done to them. That was in the news at the time. The film's Men in Black was doing the business at the box office, but at the top of the charts was Oasis, a big band from the 1990s, and this is Do You Know What I Mean? It was 3 weeks of four at the top of the charts.

Alan Chambers. Ali James, we're here at 7 o'clock on City Sound with the Ali James Experience, and we're continuing the rock from there through till 10 o'clock. At 8 o'clock, we have Wayne and Mark and the Gods of Rock with some of the biggest hits of today and yesteryear from the world of rock. So if you're a rock fan, make sure you tune in. 7 o'clock for Ali James and the Gods of Rock at 8 o'clock tonight.

0: That's Rosala, I Love Music. Now, I said a little while ago, a dinosaur came up for sale at an auction recently, and I said you'd be surprised about the price. Well, how much would you pay for a pile of bones? To be honest, if it was me, it wouldn't be that much. But then I don't have this kind of money. But apparently, in Sotheby's in New York, Gus, a massive 67-year-old Tyrannosaurus Rex skeleton, went up for sale and sold for $50 million. $50 million. Yes, the man who bought it, apparently he's got quite a bit of money, so he's keeping it quiet. But yeah, he's got a lot more than 50 million, so it's like me and you spending 50p probably down the shops, I expect. But 50 million for a pile of bones, I'm not sure about that.
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0: So it's time for the answer to the lyric test. The lyrics today were: you say that love will capture me, but not unless you give it for free. Well, good words, it has to be said. But did you know the song? No? Well, here we go. It was Orchestral Maneuvers in the Dark, OMD, to their friends, and Sailing on the Seven Seas. What a song.

That's Orchestral Manoeuvres in the Dark and the answer to our lyric test today, Sailing on the Seven Seas. That's it from me. I'll be back tomorrow at 3 o'clock. Coming up after the news, it's Rebecca Skingley in the hot seat for Jenna this afternoon on the Naughties Hour. And Andy Holmes, he's here with the City Sound Drive at 5.

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1: Tory leader Kemi Badenoch has criticised the government's prisons early release scheme and offered her own suggestions.
2: We still need to build prisons, we need to remove foreign criminals, and we should do what Conservatives had planned to do 2 years ago, which Labour stopped, which is rent prison spaces from other countries.
1: It comes after the Justice Secretary has apologised to the family of PC Andrew Harper, as two of his killers remain eligible for early release. The 28-year-old sustained fatal injuries after being dragged down a country road by three teenagers in a car back in 2019. A 14-year-old boy has drowned after going into the water near a dock. The Metropolitan Police say officers were called just before 7 o'clock on Monday to reports that a boy had entered the dock in East London. The boy was pronounced dead at the scene. And the Scottish Greens have called for an end to the antiquated exam system. It comes as almost 150,000 pupils in Scotland received their results today, which included a record number of passes at National 5. That's the latest here from Radio News Hub. I'm Matthew Dudley.
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Good afternoon. Rebecca here, sitting in for Jenna this afternoon and keeping you company for the next hour with the very best of the 2000s. We've got some huge hits, a few forgotten favourites and plenty of songs that will just have you singing along, whether you're heading home, finishing work or just enjoying the afternoon. Let's get the Noughties Hour underway.

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That was Alexandra Burke with Broken Heels. Before that, Rachel Stevens with More, More, More. The great thing about the 2000s is just how much variety there was. You had pop, indie, rock, dance, art.

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Don't forget that you can keep up with everything here happening at City Sound by following us on social media. We're on Facebook, Instagram and TikTok at City Sound Chelmsford, where you'll find behind the scenes content, presenter updates, local events and much more.

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I hope we are making Journey all working day just that little bit better. There are plenty more Noughties classics still to come before five.

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5: 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And great music from 10 every weekday here on City Sound. That is a great song. That really is, isn't it? Come on. Oh, hey, yeah, I agree.

It's amazing, isn't it, how music can instantly take you back to a certain moment in your life. Sometimes it just takes those first few notes of a song and you're right back in the 2000s. And hopefully we've brought back a few of those memories for you today. Up next, Girls Aloud with Love Machine.

Leanne Rimes with Can't Fight the Moonlight. Can you believe how quickly this hour has flown by? We've still got a couple more Noughties classics coming up before five, so don't go anywhere. Then after that, Andy takes over with the City Sound Drive, keeping the music coming and helping you through the journey home.

And that's just about it from me this afternoon. But don't go anywhere, because there's plenty more great music on the way. Andy is up next with the City Sound Drive, keeping you company through the journey home with great tunes and everything you need to round off the day. Keep it

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1: Tory leader Kemi Badenoch has criticised the government's prison's early release scheme. It comes after the Justice Secretary apologised to the family of PC Andrew Harper as two of his killers remain eligible for early release.
2: I'm here, out with police. I see the hard work they do. The idea that one of their killers will be out on early release, or some of their killers, I should say, out on early release, is horrific.
1: The 28-year-old police officer sustained fatal injuries after being dragged down a country road by three teenagers in a car back in 2019. Several athletes are unaccounted for after the Glasgow Commonwealth Games. The Ugandan sporting news website NBS Sport said that four members of Uganda's boxing team have reportedly gone missing in Scotland. They said the athletes did not rejoin the delegation before their return. And Boys Life have announced a spring tour next year. The group, made up of Boyzone's Keith Duffy and former Westlife's Brian McFadden, are heading on a 12-date tour next year. That's the latest from Radio News Hub. I'm Matthew Dudley.
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0: it up. Loving, I'm living, so we turn it
1: very
0: up.
1: Good evening. Welcome along City Sounds Drive on a Tuesday night. I hope we find you well wherever you are. I'm Andy with you through till 7 o'clock. Thanks to Jenna for the last hour. She'll be back tomorrow with those naughty songs between 4 and 5 o'clock. It's the 4th of August. Today's date, Essential Oils Day. If you want those essential oils, then this is a day especially for you. Ollie Murs. And the Riz Kicks, Heart Skips Like a Beat, started off this afternoon, Ariana Grande, with No Tears Left to Cry.

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2: Rain is likely to continue across the north with scattered showers elsewhere. Mostly dry across east and south of England, where another warm night is expected. Lows of around 13 degrees Celsius.

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2: FIFA's chief of global football development, Arsene Wenger, says Gianni Infantino's decision to withdraw from a plan to sell stakes in a World Cup company to private investors was absolutely necessary and beyond question. The former Arsenal manager has distanced himself from Infantino's decision, which has led to calls for him to resign. Meanwhile, the current Arsenal boss, Mikel Arteta, is remaining tight-lipped over transfer targets, despite reports of an initial bid for Newcastle captain Bruno Guimaraes being turned down.
3: We expect to have movements in the next few weeks, obviously, because we want to get better like anybody else, and you just can see the transfer market and our opponents, what we are doing. We won't sit still, and we are very ambitious what we want to do.
2: West Ham co-owner David Sullivan's been advised to stay away from the club's home matches by the London Stadium's landlord. It's after allegations of sexual misconduct, which he denies. And riders at the Tour de Femme have been subjected to extra clothing checks before today's stage. It's following claims some could be using extra padding in their bras to seek an aerodynamic advantage.

0: Savage Garden to the moon and back. Latest travel news is going to take you over to the Essex Traffic Control Centre around about 5 minutes' time. Before that, we have the City Sound Record of the Week.
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3: This week's Record of the Week comes from Colchester artist Vincent Vermillion. You've Got a Run is taken from his brand new EP, and it's another great example of the incredible music being made right here in Essex. If you enjoy it, be sure to check out the full EP. This is Vincent Vermillion with You've Got a Run on City Sound.

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2: 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Traffic and travel.
3: Well, the A roads are flowing quite nicely so far. M25 clockwise now flowing nicely after 27. The M11, 127 east, one lane shut due to a burst water main still between Dunton and the Fortune of War turning. Long delays back towards Halfway House. And London Bound on the 127, it's slow Kent House Corner and Progress Roads due to Essex and Suffolk waterworks. Now, looking at things in Colchester, St Andrews getting busy now, along with Barrack Street heading west, Lexton Road, Magdalen Street, East Street and Cartwright Avenue all slow going. Braintree 120 east towards Galleys, also busy on the 120 south towards the Galleys corner roundabout as well. As far as things go for Chelmsford, all approaches towards the Army and Navy, and also looking busy Roxwell Road and Springfield Road. Public transport fine this afternoon. I'm Craig Birchall at the Essex Traffic Control Centre.
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You heard just now the City Sound Record of the Week. Soon, that could be you on that feature. So let us know the email address, submissions@citysound.radio. Tonight, 7 o'clock, Ali will be along with the Ali James Experience, an hour kicking off the 3 hours of rock music here with the special shows on a Tuesday night. And then after that, you've got the Gods of Rock between 8 and 10 o'clock. So Ali at 7, then the Gods of Rock 8 through till 10. Those rock songs, especially for you on this Tuesday night.

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6: 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That's got to be worth booking a ticket for. By royal appointment, starring the lovely Jane Asher as the Queen, comes to the theatre between the 20th and the 24th of October. 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Do go and have a look, but it's definitely worth a look. Cinderella, the pantomime, 27th of November, all the way through to the 3rd of Jan. Everyone likes a pantomime. So make sure you book your tickets for that. The Owl Who Came for Christmas is a heartwarming festive family show inspired by a true story of Rosie the Owl, who is discovered hiding in the family's Christmas tree, with songs, puppetry, audience participation and a charming stage adaptation. All available at chelmsfordtheatres.co.uk for the show between the 12th of December and the 2nd of January.
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1: Rain is likely to continue across the north with scattered showers elsewhere. Mostly dry across east and south of England, where another warm night is expected. Lows of around 13 degrees Celsius.

0: Listening on DAB Digital Radio online via app and also your smart speaker City Sound on this Tuesday evening. Thanks very much for joining me. I'm Andy with you through till 7. 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Tomorrow night, 7 till 10, a bingo night is happening at Bootmaker. On Thursday, 10 to 11, Kids Crafting Club is at John Lewis Partners. 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

0: 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It is 10:06, so time for the latest travel news now. We cross over to the Essex Traffic Control Centre.
1: City Sound, traffic and travel.
2: Hello, well, in Freighting and Wheelie, the A133 partly blocked with a collision between Wheelie and the Freighting turning. It is looking slow in both directions, I can see right now. London Road Braintree, there's Cailin gas roadworks going on, causing northbound delays between King William the A120 and the Godings Way. Some good news for the A127 East. That burst water main coming away from the M25 between Dunton and Fortune of War, all now being repaired. The delays have gone as well. But London bound, there is a slow traffic between Kent Elms and Progress Road due to Essex and Suffolk water roadworks. Looking elsewhere, A12 North, 16 Gallywood, 19 Boreham is slow. Then it picks up between 20A Hatfield Peveril and 23 Calverton North. City centres then for Colchester, it's slow going on Northern Approach between Via Urbis Romane and Burgholt Road. St Andrews, Barrack Street and Hythe Hill all slow. Chelmsford, not bad. Army and Navy busy all approaches, obviously. And also busy on the High Bridge and Roxwell Road, I can see as well. Public transport on the move fine. I'm Craig Birchall at the Essex Traffic Control Centre.
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1: We are City Sound. All the hits. Yesterday, today, and the home of local unsigned acts.

Are we ready then? Tonight's eeny, meeny, miny quiz questions. One of these statements I'm about to give you is true. The other two are false and made up. Number one, the first motor vehicle owned by the Metropolitan Police had the registration A12. Is that true? Is that one false? Number two, in Britain, half of all parking ticket appeals are successful. True or false? And finally, in the year 2000, a priest called 999 to complain he was not allowed to use a toilet in WH Smith. True or false? So the first police car, A12, is it Britain, half of all parking ticket appeals are successful? Or is it the priest who couldn't go to the toilet in WH Smith called the police? One true, two false. News is next, after Train.

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1: Conservative Party leader Kemi Badenoch has criticised the government's prison early release scheme.
2: The fact is the government had to be forced into this by me and so many other people bringing the victims out. They shouldn't have had to do that. And yet still, killers are going to be released, like the killers of PC Andrew Harper.
1: It follows a revision of plans to cut some prison sentences, with rapists, serious child sex offenders and grooming offenders now excluded. Meanwhile, the Justice Secretary has apologised to the family of PC Andrew Harper, as two of his killers remain eligible for early release. As teens across Scotland receive their exam results today, the Scottish Government say they've absolutely not failed the working class children. That said, despite a sizeable gap between the richest and poorest in qualifications, even with a new record number of passes at National 5. And Lionel Messi has donated money to help restore an area around Madrid hit by wildfires. The former Barcelona star has donated €80,000. That's the latest here from Radio News Hub. I'm Matthew Dudley.
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Tuesday nights. City Sounds Drive, One Republic. Love runs out. Very good evening. I'm Andy with you through till 7. How do we find you on this Tuesday evening? I hope you are well. Today, it's the 4th of August. Today, it's National Etch-A-Sketch Day. Do you remember Etch-A-Sketch? Can you still get them? Everybody has all seen them on Toy Story, and the kids are thinking, wow, that's a great new toy. For some of us, quite old now.

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1: Rain is likely to continue across the north with scattered showers elsewhere. Mostly dry across east and south of England, where another warm night is expected. Lows of around 13 degrees Celsius.

0: Just before the news then, as we do every night of the week, Monday through to Friday, on City Sounds Drive, we ask you three questions. One of them's always true, the other two are false, made up. And you've got to work out which one's which. The easiest way to do is go, eeny, meeny, miny. It took hours to come up with the name for this actual feature. So here we go. Which one of these is true? Which two are false? Number one, the first motor vehicle owned by the Metropolitan Police had the registration A12. True or false? That one, it's false. It was actually the A209. No idea where that is. I'm going to find out one day where that is. But no, wasn't the A12, wasn't locally, but the A209. In Britain, half of all parking ticket appeals are successful. That, it's true. Yet only half of the drivers appeal, yet drivers only appeal against 1% of tickets. So if that's you, it's worth appealing. You never know. So true for number two. Finally, in 2000, a priest called 999 to complain he was not allowed to use a toilet in WH Smith. That's false. Actually did it in 2008. Don't do that. Not allowed. Actually, WH Smith isn't there now, isn't it? But any toilets, if you can't get into it, don't phone the police. They don't want to sort that one out for you. Go and find somewhere else. So false, true and false tonight. Well done, you've got them right. A virtual medal on its way to you. And we'll have another go, of course, tomorrow night, just before six. Let's see what's going on with the sport. It's just nearly 6:15.
1: 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The Sports Roundup.
2: FIFA's Chief of Global Football Development, Arsene Wenger, says Gianni Infantino's decision to withdraw from a plan to sell stakes in a World Cup company to private investors was absolutely necessary and beyond question. The former Arsenal manager has distanced himself from Infantino's decision, which has led to calls for him to resign. Meanwhile, the current Arsenal boss Mikel Arteta is remaining tight-lipped over transfer targets, despite reports of an initial bid for Newcastle captain Bruno Guimaraes being turned down.
3: We expect to have movement in the next few weeks, obviously, because we want to get better like anybody else, and you just can see the transfer market and our opponents, what we are doing. We won't sit still, and we are very ambitious what we want to do.
2: West Ham co-owner David Sullivan's been advised to stay away from the club's home matches by the London Stadium's landlord. It's after allegations of sexual misconduct, which he denies. And riders at the Tour de Femme have been subjected to extra clothing checks before today's stage. It's following claims some could be using extra padding in their bras to seek an aerodynamic advantage.
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0: all running very late. Should have done this about 3 minutes ago, but not to worry. We're chilling out this time of night now, aren't we? And it's school holidays as well. Definitely chilling out. Get our slippers on, just watch some telly. Veg on the sofa. That's the way to do it. So I'm warbling now, 3 minutes late for the latest travel news. It should have happened at 20 past six. Let's cross over to the Essex Traffic Control Centre.
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2: Hello, well, in Freighting and Wheelie, the A133 partly blocked with a collision between Wheelie and the Freighting turning. It is looking slow in both directions, I can see right now. London Road Braintree, there's Cadent Gas Roberts going on, causing northbound delays between King William the A120 and the Godings Way. Some good news for the A127 East. That burst water main coming away from the M25 between Dunton and Fortuna Wharf, all now been repaired. The delays have gone as well. But London bound, there is a slow traffic between Kent Elms and Progress Road due to Essex and Suffolk water roadworks. Looking elsewhere, A12 North, 16 Gallywood, 19 Boreham is slow. Then it picks up between 20A Hatfield Peveril and 23 Calverton North. City centres then for Colchester, it's slow going on Northern Approach between Via Urbis Romane and Burgholt Road. St Andrews, Barrack Street and Hythe Hill all slow. Chelmsford, not bad. Army and Navy busy all approaches, obviously. And also busy on the High Bridge and Roxwell Road, I can see as well. Public transport on the move fine. I'm Craig Birchall at the Essex Traffic Control Centre.
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0: quick look at some of the films out at the moment. Spider-Man, Brand's New Day, that's new out. I went to cinema the other day and obviously doing a feature on it. Somebody turned up dressed as Spider-Man. So I think, I'm sure it was part of the cinema. I just turned up to the cinema to watch that one. The Odyssey, you got Minions and Monsters, Charlie, the Wonder Dog, Moana, Toy Story 5, and Obsession. And coming out on the 14th, The End of Oak Street. Just some of the films out of the cinema at the moment.
1: The soundtrack of the city. 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
1: Rain is likely to continue across the north with scattered showers elsewhere. Mostly dry across east and south of England, where another warm night is expected. Lows of around 13 degrees Celsius.

0: Chelmsford's radio station, City Sounds. Having a quick look at some TV programmes tonight, 6 o'clock on BBC Two, so it's already started. Cricket, the 100. Tonight you've got the Sunrisers, Leeds Men versus London Spirit Men. 8 o'clock on Channel 4, Hotel Chocolat is wrapped. In America, I was watching this last week, they're trying to break into America now and just salivating, just looking at all the chocolate there. At 9 o'clock on BBC One tonight, you've got Murder 24/7. There's lots of these documentaries out, but this one is really good. I've been watching this one. It's fascinating how they were managing to solve some of the crimes that go on, and very quickly as well. So if you want to watch that, and sometimes when you watch the news and thinking, have they found somebody so quickly, you'll get the clue tonight. 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

0: 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If you like your 70s, that would have happened last night, 7 till 9 o'clock, Adam Raymond's got the 70s selection. And on Saturday afternoon, if you like your 10s music, Sunny with you, 4 till 5, covering the decades in great style, each one getting an hour. Obviously, we play their music throughout the week as well, throughout the day. But if you want specific, just the whole hour, that sort of music, they are giving you a bit of taster of shows to look out for. For the last time tonight, I'm going to cross over now to the Essex Traffic Control Centre. It's 10-7.
1: City Sound, traffic and travel.
2: Hello, well, in Freighting and Wheely, the A133 partly blocked with a collision between Wheely and the Freighting turning. It is looking slow in both directions, I can see right now. London Road Braintree, there's Cadent gas roadworks going on, causing northbound delays between King William, the A120 and the Godings Way. Some good news for the A127 East, that burst water main coming away from the M25 between Dunton and Fortuna Wharf, all now been repaired, the delays have gone as well. But London bound, there is a slow traffic between Kent Elms and Progress Road due to Essex and Suffolk water roadworks. Looking elsewhere, A12 North, 16 Gallywood, 19 Boreham is slow. Then it picks up between 20A Hatfield Peveril and 23 Calverton North. City centres then for Colchester, it's slow going on northern approach between Via Urbis Romane and Burkholt Road. St Andrews, Barrack Street and Hythe Hill all slow. Chelmsford, not bad. Army and Navy busy all approaches, obviously. And also busy on Highbridge and Roxwell Road, I can see as well. Public transport on the move fine. I'm Craig Birchall at the Essex Traffic Control Centre.
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from me, Andy. Thanks so much for joining me. I'll catch you tomorrow at 5. Have a great evening. Have a great Wednesday as well. Got to rock on tonight between 8 and 10 o'clock. 2 hours of your rock music. We're kicking off the rock 3 hours between 7 and 8. Ali James is next. So to get you in the mood, here is Mr.

0: apologised to the family of PC Andrew Harper. It's as two of his killers remain eligible for early release. The 28-year-old police officer sustained fatal injuries after being dragged down a country road by car in 2019. Four men have been arrested over atrocious illegal large-scale dumping of waste at a site in Wigan. Residents near Bolton House roadside have had to endure bad smells, whilst a week-long fire caused nearby schools to close last summer. And Boys Life have announced a spring 2027 tour. The group, made up of Boyzone's Keith Duffy and former Westlife member Brian McFadden, are heading on a 12-date tour in May next year. That's the latest from Radio News Hub. I'm Matthew Dudley.
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4: 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Tuesday night, 7 o'clock. Thank you for locking into City Sound. It is now time for the Ali James Experience, hosted by me, Ali James. It'd be a bit weird if it wasn't. And igniting the fuse tonight and starting off the Rock 3 hours is Royal Blood with Figure It Out.

How are we doing this evening? Do you know what? Today hasn't been a stupidly hot day, but I've suffered. I don't know why. We've had the massive heat waves, and for some reason I've shrugged it off. The first year ever, I usually suffer, and I've been like, nah, it's been all right. It's been fine. And then for some reason today, it's just ripped me off. Could not cope with it. Don't know what's going on, but I don't know if anyone else has experienced the exact

exact same thing. So it's really good to sit in a hot studio and play lots of heavy rock music for an hour. But at least I've got you guys along with me. And I do love doing it, to be fair. Here is Crosses with Vivian. We've got quite a mixture of tracks.

You know what? I find that track just so catchy, and it's just one that I keep coming back to. That was Honeymoon with False Idols. I don't know. I struggle to imagine anyone hating it, to be honest. Up next, maybe a little bit Marmite, this next one. Cleopatra, if you like your garage rock. Do you know what? I found out recently that Cleopatra are certified stoner rock, which, I mean, I absolutely love them, and the genre in general, I just don't necessarily like the name.

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a nice amount of loud and thrashy, but not too metal. South Arcade, ticking all the boxes. That was Supermodels. And up next, I thought I'd bring us one back from Arcane Roots. For those of you who don't know or are new to the show, I absolutely love this band. Disappeared for 7 years. I finally started to produce again. But we tend to revive bands with a Tinkerbell style, I do believe in, charm. Works for Don Broco. Feels like it's working for Arcane Roots as well. They've announced that they're concentrating on writing their next track at least. I do feel like we're going to be waiting a little while though, so let's not pressure them too much. But here is an old but a great track called Resolve.

0: Right, ready, say it with me. We're going to collectively use our energy and the power of this radio show to revive Arcane Roots with, I do believe Arcane Roots are going to release a new album soon. I do. And hopefully you all said it with me because you were all prepared. I'm sure you did. And we'll revive them. That's how this is going to work. I do believe if we do it long enough, it will actually work.
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Enter Shikari and Aviva there with Strangers. And I don't know why I fumbled on getting Enter Shikari tickets for this year at Ali Pali. The last one was absolutely insane. I promised myself I'd go back, but I haven't. I don't know why. What's stopping me?

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0: Absolutely gorgeous track from Don Broco from their latest album, Nightmare Tripping. And I think that's one of the most chilled tracks on the album. A bit of a masterpiece. They've managed to strike the balance really, really well about not being too sort of indie band. I don't know. It's really good. Up next is a band that I think deserves a bit of a highlight, and definitely one to keep an eye on. Here is Midgar.
1: And I've walked these halls and opened every door.

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1: This next band is one of my firm favourites, but are starting to rub me up the wrong way. Where is our UK tour sleep token? You've conquered America, done really well. Bring it home. Where have you been? This new album, we need a tour.

the offering there. Now, if they would only offer us a few tour dates in the UK, that would be grand. Up next, if you are a Bring Me connoisseur from the golden age of Bring Me the Horizon, I don't think that's controversial to say, from the album Sempiternal and The Snakes Start to Sing.

That was Bad Flower with the awesome track Animal, but also one of the only tracks I can play from Bad Flower because their songs are so rude. And we don't do that on the show, do we? No. That is also my second to last track of the evening. Thank you very much for tuning in. I'm going to leave you with something a little bit different, but also a bit of a palate cleanser, ready for the Gods of Rock to take you through till 10. But if you've enjoyed the show, please join me next week. I'll be back same time, same place next week. I've been Ali James. You've been a great crowd. Thank you very much for tuning in. In the meantime, be safe.

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0: And that was the Amazing Twisted Sister. And welcome to another Tuesday and the Gods of Rock Show here at City Sound.
1: Evening all, welcome.
0: So, we hope you have been keeping very well, enjoying the weather as always. Don't get tired of saying that at the moment, it's so nice out there. Shame we have to work for a living, eh?
1: Yeah, hope it carries on over the weekend.
0: Indeed, big weekend coming up with Bloodstock, and this show is all about Bloodstock this week.
1: Yeah, we've got some tunes to start with, which bands I've seen at Bloodstock, and then some new music, and then the whole second half of the show is what we're watching this weekend, I can't wait to look at, and it's going to be great.
0: There is some great music this week, and let's give you this one now by Orange Goblin.
1: Yes.

0: And that was the amazing Orange Goblin. Shame they've now decided to call it a day and retired. That was last year.
1: Yeah, and that was their in their set last year at 2025 and one of their last festival appearances ever.
0: Yeah, great band. Obviously fronted by the larger than life Ben Ward. What I haven't said tonight, and please forgive me, is a thanks to Ali James for warming up the studio. Sort of warming up, virtually warming up. But another great show, Ali. Love some of them tracks. 21 Pilots, do like a bit of those. Mark, this next band. People tend to love and hate this band, but for me, I do like them.
1: Everyone loves them except John Field. He's odd. This is The Mighty Clutch, and The Mob Goes Wild.
2: My pants, so that I may dance the good time dance. And put the onlookers in innocent box

0: The amazing, amazing Doomsday Outlaw, who played Bloodstock in 2018, Mark.
1: Yep, saw them on the Sophie stage, where I first came across them.
0: Yeah, great band. Next band, Lynx to Orange Goblin, of course.
1: Yep, lead singer Harry Armstrong is in Orange Goblin. He's also at Bloodstock this year with his other band, Noise Picker.
0: Noise Picker or Noise Picker?
1: Noise Picker.
0: Noise Picker.
1: So this is Blind River, and this is a cracking song, Made of Dirt.

0: Yeah, the amazing Blind River. I've said amazing a few times already tonight.
1: Absolutely.
0: I must catch myself next time before I say it again. You are listening to Wayne and Mark on the Gods of Rock show here at City Sound, and we're doing a bit of a Bloodstock special for you. We have got a few tracks not related to Bloodstock further down the line, but if you've got some interesting stories of things that have happened to you at Bloodstock, people you've met, people you've bumped into, we bumped into some strange people at Bloodstock, haven't we, Mark?
1: Absolutely, over the years, yes.
0: I think a couple of them might be listening as well. They might be listening together, no doubt. But if you've got any interesting stories, then let us know. We'd love to hear from you. Mark, how can people do that?
1: On WhatsApp on 07568771825, or you can email the studio at studio@citysound.radio, or on their website, citysound.radio.
0: Yeah, and there's a live chat there. So, we would love to hear from you. We love hearing from you guys listening out there. And if you're new to the show, we'd love to know what you think of us. But polite answers only.
1: Yes, and you also, obviously, you can DM us on our Gods of Rock Facebook page.
0: Yeah, we've got the Gods of Rock Facebook page, and we've got the messenger chat that goes with that. It's now called Community, not just a chat, but the messenger community. Now, Mark, this next band, I remember you recommending these to me many moons ago when I went to a Hard Rock Hell concert.
1: Yeah, this is still one of the best single album bands I've ever heard. This is Fire Red Empress and Half Bird, Half Beetle, Half Man.

0: So that was Fire Red Empress, and yeah, great album. Can't argue with that one at all, Mark.
1: Yeah, shame they disappeared.
0: Now this next band, they seem to be every festival's favourite band, Mark.
1: Absolutely. Where there's a party, this band can be found. It is Skindred and Warning.

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0: Yeah, so that was The Scorpions, and that was off 1984 Love at First Sting album.
1: Yeah.
0: And they headlined Bloodstock in 2019.
1: They did indeed.
0: I said it like that because I couldn't quite remember what I just read. So I was looking for cues from Mark and he didn't give me any. What's up next, Mark?
1: Up next is a band I saw at Bloodstock at 2016 on the main stage. They've got a new co-vocalist. This is Dragon Force and Burning Heart.

0: There's some amazingly fast guitar work there. Yes. By those Dragonfly. And I said amazing again. I said amazingly. Is that different?
1: Yes, it's different.
0: All right, okay. So, Mark, the next few tracks, we're moving away from Bloodstock.
1: Yep.
0: Because you thought you'd throw some new music in.
1: I always like to put a bit of new music in, and there's been some cracking tracks this week, to be fair. So
0: do your best and introduce it then, Mark.
1: This one, Five Finger Death Punch's new track off their new album, which was released last week. This is Nails in Coffin.

0: Yeah, that was the fantastic Tony Iommi with his first bit of new music for
1: 20 years. And of course, he was supposed to play for Bloodstock in 2010 with Heaven and Hell before Ronnie James got ill.
0: Yeah, yeah. So good to hear some new music from him, and he's got lots of people playing with him as well on his new stuff.
1: Absolutely.
0: So this next band, Mark, I'd never heard of them, but I've seen who it's featuring.
1: Yeah. Might be why I put it in.
0: But that might be why I'm smiling.
1: Yeah, this is a tribute album to Soundgarden by Mark Meninghi. And it's from a band called King Ultramega, which is actually one of the albums. And this features Lizzie and Joe from Hailstorm and Matt Cameron from Soundgarden on drums.

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0: So straight back to Bloodstock with that one, Mark.
1: Yes, a bit of Mantis defeats Jaguar.
0: And they are the opening band on the Thursday.
1: Yes.
0: On the stage. And they won Metal to the Masses last year and played on that stage. And this year, because they went down so well last year, they got invited back to kick things off.
1: Yes.
0: Which is quite the honour. And that band features a good friend of mine, a Mark's, gentleman by the name of...
1: Jimmy Williams, who is a fellow truant, in fact, and that's how we got to know him. A fantastic band. So do get a chance to look in on them if you can.
0: Yeah, excuse me for that. Had a sudden cough. So yeah, Jimmy's normally cycles with us. That's how we got to know him. And yeah, a big shout out to the Heavy Metal Truants. They head off tomorrow morning from London, cycling to Bloodstock once more for four amazing children's charities, which are Childline, Nod Off Robins, Save the Children,
1: and Teenage Cancer Trust.
0: So they're the four charities they're raising money for. If you want to know more about them or want to donate, then go to heavymetaltruants.com. So Mark, these next boys, they're are they the Bloodstock house band?
1: They've been named as that. This is Evil Scarecrow, and a track I know you love, Wayne. This is Release the Kraken.

0: Yeah, you can't beat a little evil scarecrow. Looking forward to seeing those guys and this next band, Mark.
1: Yeah, absolutely. This is one of our top bands. Unfortunately, they've just cancelled their tour in November. But we'll see them on this Thursday on the Sophie Stage. This is Black Spiders and Just Like a Woman.

Here we are. That was Just Like a Woman from Black Spiders. Next up, we got the headliner from Thursday, and this is a request from Dave himself. This is the wonderful Saxon. I'm really looking forward to seeing them. I haven't seen them for a while. Great to see them on the 25th anniversary. Of course, they played the original Bloodstock, and now they're back playing this Bloodstock on Thursday, main stage headliner. This is Heavy Metal Thunder.

Yeah, that was a bit of municipal waste. Who will play on the main stage on Friday, after whom they will announce the 2027 bands. Also, after whom is the great Sepultura, and here's a track from them. This is Roots, Bloody Roots.

There we are. That was a bit of Sepultura. They're playing. And next up, we're going to play the Friday night headliner. I saw him a couple of years ago headlining Bloodstock, and I'm looking forward to seeing him again. They always put on a great show. This is Lamb of God and Into Oblivion.

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0: So there, that was Viking Skull. Corby's own Viking Skull.
1: Yes.
0: And they're playing this year, Mark.
1: Absolutely. On the safety stage, the Glads from Raging Speedhorn.
0: Fantastic. That should be really good. Now, Mark, this next band, Obsidian.
1: North Lane.
0: Easy for me to say.
1: Yeah. This is a Dave request from North Lane, who are playing on the main stage on Saturday. And this is, as you said, their track Obsidian.
0: From New South Wales.
1: Indeed.
0: It says here on my bit of paper.
1: Indeed. Formed in 2009.
0: Until I got my glasses today, because I can read everything.
1: Everything.

0: So there, North Lane, cracking band, Mark.
1: Yeah, you saw him at Download.
0: Did indeed. And the boys I took absolutely loved them. First time they'd seen them. So yeah, very, very good. Now, this next band I like as well.
1: Absolutely. Band from Scotland playing main stage Saturday. This, I'm really looking forward to this. This is Bleed From Within and I Am Damnation.

0: that was the Amazing Testament. Cracking band.
1: Yeah, another song for Dave. His last request for the night.
0: His last request, you sure?
1: Yes.
0: Wow. Cool. Yeah, that was Electric Crown by Testament. Yeah, great band.
1: They'll be playing main stage on Sunday.
0: Yeah, looking forward to seeing them on the main stage.
1: Yeah, they'll be big.
0: We've only got a couple of tracks left for you this evening. There's been a little bit of chatter about us bringing back theme nights. And I guess tonight was a sort of theme night, because it was all themed around Bloodstock.
1: Yeah.
0: So, yeah, maybe in a few weeks we'll let you know about the theme night. I have promised someone that we'll do a particular theme for our first one.
1: Oh.
0: And we'll tell you about that when the time comes.
1: Oh, that sounds exciting. Even I don't know about that.
0: You've not been looking at your phone, obviously.
1: No.
0: So you have been listening to Wayne and Mark at the Gods of Rock Show. Two tracks left. What's our penultimate track, Mark?
1: Well, we played Testament last. Next, we're playing the other band that are touring with Megadeth next year. Just been announced.
0: What a great tour.
1: Yes, Megadeth, Testament and Black Label Society. So
0: great band.
1: Yep, they're playing the main stage on Sunday, just before the headliner, and this is off their latest album, This Is Name in Blood.

0: there. So that was off their new album, Engines of Demolition. And what a great album it is too.
1: Very good. First one for a while from them. Obviously, he's been busy with Ozzy, but yeah, great album.
0: And been touring all around Europe.
1: Yes, so, with Pantera.
0: Yeah, indeed. And a few festivals on the go. So that is our lot for this evening, Mark.
1: Yes. I hope you enjoyed my little nod to Bloodstock. And if anyone out there is going and you see a Gods of Rock flag in the VIP campsite, that's us.
0: That's us. Come say hello. We'll have lots of beer. Well, depends. If we're really drunk, we won't have lots of beer.
1: If it's Saturday or Sunday, we'll have less beer than we had on Thursday or Friday.
0: But yes, come say hello if you see us. Also, we'll probably spend a bit of time around with the Heavy Metal Trance as well, as we're part of that little group. So come and say hi. Take part in the stuff the Trance got going on. They've got an amazing raffle prize of 2 VIP wristbands for 10 years.
1: Yeah, in conjunction with Bloodstock, it's amazing.
0: So, yeah, what a prize.
1: Imagine not having to phone up and try and get tickets for 10 years.
0: That just phenomenal. So I might be spending a little bit of money on raffle tickets, and for what a great cause as well. Anyway, we've been rambling on enough, I do declare. Thank you for listening to us. Hope you've enjoyed Mark's rather large nod to Bloodstock. That wasn't a little nod at all. That was a massive nod. And a few new tracks. Next week's show is going to be a little bit different. We've already got the playlist together. We're going to be really tired, probably a little bit ratty, and definitely hanging. So be patient with us next week. But there are some absolutely cracking classic tunes in the playlist for next week. So, Mark, what are you playing out with this evening?
1: We can only play out with one band. They are headlining the Sunday once again, and they're one of my favourite bands, so I'm a very happy boy. We're going to play Judas Priest, and a bit of a theme tune for us, I do believe, because this is Metal Gods.
0: Have a great weekend, guys. Hopefully see you all at Bloodstock. Take care.
1: Bye, everyone.

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